just received your wire. 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The man said, if you'll hurry, we can get you on flight 1203. I packed a bag as quickly as I could, and I rushed out and caught a taxi. The weather was bad, and the streets were awfully slippery, and we were late getting to the airport. I rushed in the terminal,

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But my woman, she was also bad. Now she left me early this morning and I got the blues pretty bad. Well, she give me the pretty bad blues. Yes, a pretty bad blues.

Life sucks and I never try suicide. 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Time's up, keep it moving when she arrives. If you ever heard what I heard in my mind, never try, you would cry, that's a lie, you would die. I don't wanna ever come down from a high, I am in the best seat. From time and the next breed, if you're coming, come at me directly. Don't need no one to defend me. Souls in a place even I can't get to, don't fuck with the deadly. Moon waves in open seas, quick coast and overseas. Fuck those who don't believe, they will never wanna admit I'm the best here from the mere fact that I've got ovaries. It's a woman's world, so to speak. Pussy, you sour, never giving credit where it's due, cause you don't.

Roll trees, save lives, made minds that go deep. Oh, he wouldn't have guessed, I'm so chill. Part of the day in the life you won't see. Part of the day in the life you can't be here for. It's the day in the life of OGs. Dealing with inner demons, I won't leave. Not a word you will listen when my soul speaks. Down I go, so follow me, follow me, follow me. Actually, don't follow me, nobody bother me. I'm a mess, honestly, fuck all your policies. They

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0: 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But it ain't me you gotta worry about now.
1: Whenever it is it got Zeke and it nearly got me.
2: We seem to stick to darkness. So if we stick to daylight, we should be all right.
1: We're gonna lose everybody out here.

0: Yeah.
1: Break it down now.
0: Come on.
1: Yeah, yeah,
0: break it down now.
1: Come on.
0: Yeah, yeah,
1: keep it going now.
0: Yeah,
1: yeah,
0: keep it going.
1: I got Devin on the keys.
0: Keep it going now.
1: Yeah.